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1: Chase Matthew just finished opening for Jason Aldean, and apparently a thank you card wasn't going to cut it. For an end-of-tour gift, Chase bought Jason a 1968 Pontiac Le Mans convertible off Facebook Marketplace. Why 68? It's a nod to Jason's My Kind of Party and that line about pulling up in a 68. Chase says he spent the last couple months getting the car dialed in and adding his own touches before surprising Jason with it, which is incredibly cool. But also, Chase, you've now completely screwed every future opening act. What are you supposed to get Jason Aldean next year? A ranch? A helicopter? The state of Georgia? That's your breakdown.
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13: From the Rappahannock Electric Cooperative Weather Center. Partly cloudy with fog tonight with a low of 61. Daytime highs approaching 87 tomorrow. Mainly clear skies develop with fog in spots early. Mainly clear tomorrow night, 64. Mainly clear Friday with daytime highs approaching 90. 67. Slight chance for showers Saturday. Currently 69.
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Luke Bryan and Jason Aldean teaming up for the Double Down Tour in Las Vegas, December 11th at Allegiant Stadium. 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

0: beat up Kenny Chesney going back out into stadiums in 2027. Compare that to, you know, the Sphere, which is so timed out. You have a little more freedom at a stadium show.
1: Yeah, I mean, we could change a little bit of it. You know, especially the second summer we did it, we were a lot more comfortable than we were the first summer. So we got to a point where, okay, maybe we can manipulate this. And if I want to add some songs, we can do that. We found ways to do that. But yeah, you're right. Going out and playing in outside and we have control of everything is very freeing. I mean, I can stop the show and talk if I want, which I rarely do, but I can stop. We can add songs here and there, and we're looking forward to that. You know, we haven't been in that environment. You know, by the time we do it, it will have been 3 years. So I think me and the band, the whole Rode family, is looking very forward to feeling that energy, and especially the connection with the audience that we built. Because there's, you know, playing Sphere was great for us in so many ways, and I absolutely loved it. But there's a very unique feeling when you roll into a certain town and that audience is there and they're so thrilled that you're in their town. You know, there's a certain ownership they take of it. And I'm looking forward to feeling that energy again.
0: I'm looking forward to you sprinting up to the top of the stadium and posting with the football helmets, man. That's one of my favorite things. It's just like,
1: that's one of my favorite things. It's like, it's very almost, it's almost like an empty church up there.
0: Yeah.
1: You know, like, I guess because I played sports, I'm big on tradition and I'm big on

0: I'm very superstitious. And I started doing that early on a Friday night before our Saturday shows. And I could just go up there and just be by myself. And knowing that the next night there's going to be thousands of people in that place watching us do what we do. And knowing that I just wanted to gauge. The reason that I originally did it is because I knew how far it was for, you know, when I'm on stage and I can gauge and I can look up to the very last row up there, right? But I wanted to know how far it was when you're looking from the last row down to the stage. I wanted to know how far I had to mentally and emotionally go to reach that person. And that's originally why I did it.
1: If you've been feeling unsteady, disoriented, or like your surroundings are moving, you're not imagining it, and you're not alone. 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

You've heard the expression, it's a marathon, not a sprint. It's like that with your health, right? It's all about the long game and how you're going to end up 26.2 miles down the road. I happen to gain 26.2 pounds over the summer. So back on track, the marathon continues. If you gained a little weight, having a little too much fun this summer, now's the time to refocus before the holidays hit. You got

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10: From the Rappahannock Electric Cooperative Weather Center. Partly cloudy with fog tonight with a low of 61. Daytime highs approaching 87 tomorrow. Mainly clear skies develop with fog in spots early. Mainly clear tomorrow night, 64. Mainly clear Friday with daytime highs approaching 90. 67. Slight chance for showers Saturday. Currently 68.
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0: So October hits this week. Actually, first day of October is tomorrow, which means you can finally put the 12-foot skeleton in your yard without the neighbors judging you. Well, judging you as much. To B-Dub, a new poll asked when it's acceptable to start decorating for Halloween. About 40% of people say between October 1st and the 15th. Another 16% say anytime after Labor Day. Millennials are the most likely to want decorations up early, which makes sense. We've got mortgages, lower back pain, and apparently the emotional support of a giant inflatable ghost. My rule, October 1st, go nuts. Before Labor Day, calm down, Spirit Halloween. We're still grilling.
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Drew Baldridge put out an album a couple weeks back called Faith Farm Family, and well, it's available everywhere you can buy or stream music. 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

0: Josh Ross, Drink Things Through. That's his new single. Would you stream it or would you skip it? I'm at Beat Up Radio on Instagram. Let me know.
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10: From the Rappahannock Electric Cooperative Weather Center, partly cloudy with fog tonight with a low of 61.

0: Daytime highs approaching 87 tomorrow. Mainly clear skies develop with fog in spots early. Mainly clear tomorrow night, 64. Mainly clear Friday with daytime highs approaching 90. 67. Slight chance for showers Saturday. Right now, 67.
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We're three quarters of the way through the year, if you can believe it. I feel like January 1st was just the blink of an eye ago. But yeah, it is. It's the fourth quarter starting tomorrow. It is the final stretch of 2026. May it rest in peace soon enough. It's been a crazy

0: Women's hair is getting bigger again, and no, that's not a comment I'm brave enough to make without Glamour magazine backing me up. Apparently, hairstyles from the 80s are making a comeback, and the theme is volume. Madonna's high ponytail, for instance, Cindy Crawford's giant blowout, Julia Roberts' messy curls, Dolly Parton's perm curls, Diana Ross's natural curls, even Princess Diana's flipped out ends. Basically, after years of sleek, straight, perfectly controlled hair, we're bringing back the philosophy of, what if my hair entered the room about 4 seconds before I did? Honestly, I'm here for it. Mostly because I'm 43 and anything coming back from the 80s makes me feel vintage instead of old.
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I just want to say thank you for listening and being here, part of the family. I'm at BeatUp Radio on Instagram. I would love to get to know you a little bit. Let me know where you're listening, what you're up to tonight. 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
1: Country music is having itself a year. Chart data put out the 10 highest selling songs released in 2026 so far, and half of the top 10 are country songs. Even crazier, Ella Langley has two of them. I Can't Love You Anymore with Morgan Wallen is number 6, and Be Her is number 1 overall. Now remember, Choosing Texas came out in 2025 technically, or that one would be on the list as well. Luke Combs also has two in the top 10 with Be By You and Sleepless in a Hotel Room. So country's got 5 of the 10 biggest selling new songs of the year, including number 1. At this point, country music isn't crossing over. Everybody else is crossing into our lane. That's your breakdown.
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12: From the Rappahannock Electric Cooperative Weather Center. Lows dip down to about 61 overnight under partly cloudy skies. Mainly clear skies. Thursday, daytime highs approaching 87. Mainly clear skies. Thursday night, lows level off around 64. Highs level off around 90 Friday under mainly clear skies. 67 Saturday. Slight chance for showers. Right now, it's 65 degrees.
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Luke Bryan, Jason Aldean, the Double Down Tour, December 11th. 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I want you to be there. 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

Enjoy the rest of your night. Coming up on the show tomorrow, more with Kenny Chesney and more details on how to get you to Vegas to see Jason Aldean and Luke Bryan at Allegiant Stadium. All coming up tomorrow.

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2: From the Rappahannock Electric Cooperative Weather Center. Lows dip down to about 61 overnight under partly cloudy skies. Mainly clear skies. Thursday, daytime highs approaching 87. Mainly clear skies. Thursday night, lows level off around 64. Highs level off around 90 Friday under mainly clear skies. 67 Saturday, slight chance for showers. Right now, it's 64 degrees.
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2: From the Rappahannock Electric Cooperative Weather Center. Lows dip down to about 61 overnight under partly cloudy skies. Mainly clear skies. Thursday, daytime highs approaching 87. Mainly clear skies. Thursday night, lows level off around 64. Highs level off around 90 Friday under mainly clear skies. 67 Saturday, slight chance for showers. Right now, it's 64 degrees.
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4: From the Rappahannock Electric Cooperative Weather Center. Lows level off around 61 overnight under partly cloudy skies. Daytime highs approaching 87. Thursday, mainly sunny skies. Lows dip down to about 64. Thursday night, mainly clear. Highs level off around 90. Friday, under mainly sunny skies. 67. Saturday, slight chance of rain showers. Right now, 65.
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1: From the Rappahannock Electric Cooperative Weather Center. Lows level off around 61 overnight under partly cloudy skies. Daytime highs approaching 87. Thursday, mainly sunny skies. Lows dip down to about 64. Thursday night, mainly clear. Highs level off around 90. Friday, under mainly sunny skies. 67. Saturday, slight chance of rain showers. Right now, 63.
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1: From the Rappahannock Electric Cooperative Weather Center. Partly cloudy skies overnight with a low of 61. Daytime highs approaching 86. Thursday, sunshine mixed with clouds at times. Mainly clear skies. Thursday night, lows around 64. Partly cloudy skies Friday with a high of 89. 68, chance of rain showers Saturday. Right now, 62.
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3: 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On the northbound side of 95 out of Fredericksburg, you're fine at the Springfield interchange. And that construction, 17 Mills Drive, Lee's Hill South, causing you some delays right now. 66 westbound at the Plains incident. I'm Allie Oakley with WFLS traffic.
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3: 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That's construction slowing you down this morning. On 234, going toward Talon Drive, that seems to be construction. Northbound 95, it's fully open all the way to Springfield. 66 westbound, the plains, there's some work going on. I'm Allie Oakley with the WFLS traffic.
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3: 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On 95 northbound out of Fredericksburg, it's pretty good. In fact, at the Springfield Interchange now, we are slowing at the Occoquan, starting at the Prince William Parkway. On 17 Mills Drive, Lees Hill South, you've got construction that will cost you time. 66, you're good out of Gainesville to the Beltway. 28 lining up already before New Braddock Road. I'm Allie Oakley with the WFLS Traffic.
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10: From the Rappahannock Electric Cooperative Weather Center. A blend of clouds and sun today with highs around 86. Lows around 64 tonight, mainly clear skies. Sunshine mixed with clouds at times tomorrow, 89. Temperatures a bit below average Saturday and Sunday with highs in the upper 60s. Chance of rain showers Saturday. Chance of thunderstorms on Sunday. Right now, it's 61 degrees.

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13: Pull that microphone up your face. Good morning, Fredericksburg. It is Ian hanging out on 93.3 WFLS. Happy October 1st to you. And with that, it's definitely not going to feel like October today. Highs in the what? Mid-80s? Maybe upper 80s? Whew. A little toasty outside. That's all right. But the show and tell this morning, presented by Kalahari Resorts and Conventions, talking about Halloween. It's basically a month away now that we're in October. And when should you put up Halloween decorations? I mean, honestly, my philosophy is just do it whenever it feels right to you. Because life's too short. If it's something that brings you joy, why haven't you done it already then? Because there's a lot of people who think about Christmas decorations, won't do that until after Thanksgiving. I'm like, eh, put them up after October. Put them up now. Who cares? But for Halloween, though, when should that be going up? Most people say right now is the time to do it, or at least sometime in October. But I want to know specifically from you, when do you think that Halloween decorations should go up? I've got a friend who does it in August, to be honest. That's a little bit early for me, but what about you? Let me know. You can share what you think by calling or texting me at 540-370-9357. It's 370-WFLS.
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15: 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Now, traffic is going to slow when you get to Dale Boulevard across the Occoquan. The rest of the ride to Springfield is going to be fine. 395, the length is good. 234 bypass already lined up for Wellington Road and 66 heavy toward the exits for Centerville. I'm Allie Oakley with WFLS Traffic.
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0: Hardy on 93.3 WFLS and talking about Halloween decorations. It's October 1st, after all. Might not feel like it outside today, but it is October. It's the spooky season. Wanted to know, when should you put up Halloween decorations? Because there's actually a nationwide poll that says pretty much most people say right now. And that's exactly what Sean said. He goes, it is the right time to do it. Decorations need to go up today. But most people say between October 1st and October 15th. Some say the second half of October. A lot of people also say between Labor Day and September 30th. That's what Sam actually said. He goes, you should put Halloween up the day after Labor Day. And Christmas goes up the day after Halloween. Told him, like, hey, that's how I feel. My wife insists on just fall decorations until it's October. Those are going to be going up this weekend. Sam says, my wife is wrong and let her know he said that. Well, there's even some people who say, put up your decorations on Halloween itself. Really? Just for like the one day? I mean, if that's what you want to do, you can do that. But what do you think? When should you put up Halloween decorations? Let me know. You can text it in to me at 540-370-9357. 540-370-WFLS. But not only is it October 1st, it's also International Coffee Day, which I find strange because 2 days ago was National Coffee Day. Really? We can't combine the two, guys? Either way, how'd you like to have some free coffee on me? Got $25 to Black Rifle Coffee Company for you if you're caller number 9 right now. 540-370-9357, 370-WFLS.
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2: 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On 95 northbound, traffic is going to be okay. If you're riding out of Fredericksburg, it is going to slow when you get to Dale City to the Occoquan. Heavy Lorton into Springfield. On 66, it's pretty heavy out of Manassas. 29 in Gainesville at Lynn Hall Road crash. I'm Allie Oakley with the WFLS traffic.
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5: We're pretty sure we've got all your favorite music lined up and ready to go. But hey, if we miss one, let us know at 370-WFLS.

0: WFLS. Good morning. Who's this?
1: Dee.
0: Oh, that's a unique name. Good morning, Dee. How are you?
1: Good. How are you?
0: I'm doing all right, but you're caller number 9, so I got some coffee for you on International Coffee Day, no less.
1: Yeah, I was 2 at first.
0: Well, persistence pays off, clearly.
1: Yes.
0: Have you ever been to Black great. Rifle Coffee Company before?
1: No, but I plan to go with a coworker on Sunday, so this works out perfect.
0: Oh, nice. Yeah, now you guys get the coffee on us and be able to enjoy it even more.
1: Yes, sir.
2: You know, and with today being International Coffee Day, I found some interesting facts about coffee. Like, would you eat coffee instead of drinking it? Not like the grounds or anything like that, but apparently people back in the day actually used to chew coffee berries and mix the ground coffee seeds with animal fat to make it like a portable snack. I've eaten chocolate-covered coffee beans before. That's pretty fantastic, actually. But let's be honest, yeah, chocolate is just about anything, and it's going to be fantastic. And, you know, I know that it's also hard for the vast majority of people to entirely agree on something, but I think we can all agree on this, that coffee should never be banned. Caffeine in general, I don't think, should be banned.

0: but it actually, back in like the 1700s and 1800s, people tried to ban it. Really? What's wrong with coffee? What did you have against it? You don't like people being able to wake up and function?
1: Now, from the Loving Air Heating and Cooling Traffic Center.
2: 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Then traffic slows when you get to Dale City. The rest of the ride in toward the Springfield interchange. 66, traffic's heavy at Manassas, but a crash northbound 29 Gainesville at Linton Hall Road. I'm Allie Oakley with the WFLS traffic.
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9: From the Rappahannock Electric Cooperative Weather Center. A blend of clouds and sun today with highs around 86. Lows around 64 tonight, mainly clear skies. Sunshine mixed with clouds at times tomorrow, 89. Temperatures a bit below average Saturday and Sunday with highs in the upper 60s. Chance of rain showers Saturday. Chance of thunderstorms on Sunday. Currently, it's 60 degrees.
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0: Lainey Wilson and John Mayer on 93.3 WFLS. Ian hanging out with you on this Thursday morning. And have you ever had somebody say something to you and you're just kind of like, huh, okay, I guess that's not really the nicest thing ever. I mean, I had people tell me at one point in my life that my face and my voice do not match. Okay, then, not sure how to really take that one. But this British streamer and influencer was wearing a very busy sweater and kind of got roasted in the most unique way, as somebody said, he looked like a playing card.
1: You look like the King of Diamonds. I look like the King of Diamonds. That's the maddest shout I've ever heard.
0: Apparently he has long hair and a beard. So does the King of Diamonds, plus the wild frock. So yeah, it was kind of an accurate statement, apparently, saying that he looked like the King of Diamonds. Who would have thought to roast somebody like that, though? That's a really unique roast.
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Ella Langley on 93.3 WFLS. And if you missed the announcement yesterday, we have partnered up with Fredericksburg Motorsports to feed the need, collecting funds benefiting the Fredericksburg Regional Food Bank. Because you might not be aware of this, but hunger can affect a lot of people. About 1 in 5 kids in the United States experiences food insecurity, and even just $1 can help provide 2 meals for somebody facing hunger. Think about that. Times are tight. I get it. The economy and everything else with inflation, everything's expensive. 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But can you spare just even $1 maybe? I think everybody could do that. And if you want to help out, there are a lot of places that you can drop off some non-perishable food items like Fredericksburg Motorsports, our studios on South Point, Barely Naked Brewing Company, Morton's Power Equipment. 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

0: 93.3 WFLS. Good morning. My name's Ian. And coming up next week, how'd you like to have some extra money? Because it is October and it's pumpkin season. And we've got the pumpkin payout presented by Myers Heating and Air. Chance for you to win $1,000 every single day. That's going to kick off Monday morning right here on WFLS. Excuse me. But speaking of pumpkins, when do you put up your Halloween decorations? Or when should you put up your Halloween decorations? That's our show and tell this morning presented by Kalahari Resorts and Conventions. Sambo said that Walmart does it around July 5th. Yeah, right after the 4th of July, right? Adam says that his went up right at the end of August as he was ready to leap into spooky season. You're not alone, Adam, because I've got a friend that she puts up Halloween decorations probably by mid-August at the latest. It's her favorite holiday throughout the entire year, so she definitely wants to celebrate it for a long time. Rosalie says a week before Halloween. Caitlin says that they just put theirs up yesterday. Karen says they're going up today. Pam's kind of right there with me. When you get the feeling. Because honestly, I think you should do it whenever you just feel like it. But what about you? When do you think Halloween decorations should go up? Let me know. Call or text it into me, 540-370-9357. It's 540-370-WFLS.
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2: 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On the northbound side, 95 at 610, traffic is going to slow. 234, just as you're approaching 95, there's a crash. And then north on 95 slows out of DL City, and that's really going to take you up 395 to Seminary Road. Crash on the 14th Street Bridge. 66 eastbound at the Beltway, you've got a crash with delays from 50. Very heavy out of Manassas. 29 Linton Hall Road crash. I'm Allie Oakley with WFLS.
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0: Morgan Wallen on 93.3 WFLS with our show and tell this morning presented by Kalahari Resorts and Conventions. Wanted to know, when should you put up your Halloween decorations? And Christy says now from mid to mid-October, which is the most popular response. Most people are saying the first half of October is when that needs to happen. Larry texted in saying that he's putting his up today. I asked him, what's your favorite decoration then? And he says he's got an electrical-powered cauldron. Looks like it has steam and flames coming out of it. That sounds fantastic. Cody says that his wife says all year long. Wow, like your style there. And if you're saying it like that, you must be a big fan of Halloween. And he goes, yeah, oh yeah. I'm like, okay, I need some more details then, Cody. You got to tell me, like, what's the whole setup like? If you're saying, oh yeah, to a big Halloween fan, I want some details there. Jay says, today is the time for when you should start putting up your Halloween decorations. Same thing with Tara. But what about you? When do you think you should be putting up your Halloween decorations? Let me know. You can text it into me at 540-370-9357. But right now, I need to get somebody hooked up with some baseball tickets because you got Virginia versus Virginia Tech coming into the Fred Nat Stadium on Saturday. If you want to go, all you got to do is be calling number 9 right now. 540-370-9357. It's 540-370-WFLS.
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0: 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On 95 northbound, traffic slows when you get to 610, then Dale City. The rest of the ride up 395 to get to Seminary Road. There was a crash at the 14th Street Bridge, 29 and Linton Hall Road crash. Heavy on eastbound 66 out of Manassas. Crash at the Beltway with delays back to Route 50. I'm Allie Oakley with WFLS Traffic.
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0: WFLS, good morning. Who's this?
1: This is Brandon. Good morning.
0: Brandon, what's going on, man?
1: I'm just headed to work.
0: Is it going to be a good day at work, or do you want it to be done already?
1: I wish it was Friday.
0: Well, I mean, at least it's Thursday. I mean, yesterday my wife was turning on TV, and I was watching one of the baseball games, and she goes, I'm surprised you're not watching football. I'm like, it's Wednesday. She goes, oh, right, it's not Thursday yet.
1: One of those weeks.
0: I can feel it right there for you, man. But you're calling number nine, so I got those baseball tickets for you to check out Virginia versus Virginia Tech coming up on Saturday afternoon at the Fred Nat Stadium.
1: Awesome. Sounds good. Thank you.
0: But I do have to have you do one thing to get these tickets. You got to sing me one line from Take Me Out to the Ball Game.
1: All right. Take me out to the ball game.
0: Very nice. Congratulations, Brandon. Those tickets are yours now.
1: Thank you, sir.
0: Do have one more chance for you to win those tickets to the Fall Collegiate Clash exhibition game between Virginia and Virginia Tech at Virginia Credit Union Stadium coming up on Saturday. Now, if you want to go, there are tickets available. You can buy them now at frednats.com. But remember, one more opportunity coming up tomorrow morning at 7:20 to get those free baseball tickets. But also have a question for you this morning, because I just ran across this stat talking about shoes and whether or not you keep your shoes on or you take them off when you go into your house. So I need to know, what is it for you? Shoes on or off in your house? I'll tell you what I think coming up shortly, but I'd love to hear from you first. Call or text it in to me at 540-370-9357. It's 370-WFLS.
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3: 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Then you're going to slow north of Dale Boulevard all the way up 395 to the 14th Street Bridge, while the interloop slows Springfield to Gallows. 66 eastbound at the Beltway crash delays from 50. Heavy also out of Manassas. Northbound 29 Linton Hall Road crash. I'm Allie Oakley with the WFLS traffic.
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15: From the Rappahannock Electric Cooperative Weather Center. Highs level off around 86 today under partly cloudy skies. Mainly clear skies.

0: Tonight, 64. Partly cloudy tomorrow. Highs around 89. Turning much cooler Saturday and Sunday with highs in the upper 60s. Chance of rain showers Saturday. Chance for storms on Sunday. Right now, 62.
1: You look ready. We're ready. So let's hit it. 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

0: WFLS. Good morning. Who's this?
1: Shirley.
0: Shirley, what do you think for your shoes in your house? Do you keep them on or take them off?
1: Take them off because I'm so used to it because of my mom.
0: I mean, I'm kind of right there with you. I actually grew up all over the place, but we lived in Japan for a couple of years. My dad was stationed there for the Navy. And in Japan, it is extremely rude if you wear your shoes into somebody's house. And so ever since then, it's always take your shoes off as soon as you get inside the house. But at the same time, though, my feet are terrible. And I've got really flat feet, and my ankles are breaking down. So for me, I kind of got to keep my shoes on to keep my orthotics and keep them from, like, completely making me crippled. But otherwise, yeah, I agree with you. You got to take them off as soon as you come inside.
1: Oh, yeah. Mom would have got upset because my mom was almost blind. So, and she cleaned very good.
0: James says, shoes off at the door. Tyler says, on, but they got to be Crocs. I sound like my father-in-law right there. He's wearing Crocs all the time, especially inside. I hear they're really comfortable. I've never actually worn Crocs before, so I don't know. And Rachel says, shoes off when entering a home. She says that she works in a barn. She does not live in one. For the most part, I agree with you. Like, as soon as I get home, I do take my shoes off. If I go to somebody else's house, I take my shoes off as well, just as a sign of respect. But there are moments where I do keep my shoes on when I get home. Like I mentioned, my feet are absolutely terrible. My feet are flat. They're flatter than the state of Kansas. Gotta have my orthotics. Maybe I need to be like Tyler and get some of those Crocs and put some orthotics into those. But what about you? What do you think? Shoes on or off when you go home? Let me know. You can call or text it at me, 540-370-9357. It's 370-WFLS.
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0: Parmalee on 93.3 WFLS. Good morning. My name's Ian. 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A staircase, the stock market, and an airplane. 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What do you think those three things have in common? 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
2: 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On 95, traffic is going to be pretty heavy there at 610. It's a crash south on 95, south of Quantico. Northbound 95 slows at the Prince William Parkway all the way at 395 to the 14th Street Bridge, while 66 is heavy out of Manassas to Centerville. Fairfax County Parkway to the Beltway, where there was a crash. Westbound 66 at 123 crash and 29 Linton Hall Road crash. I'm Allie Oakley with the WFLS traffic.
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0: WFLS, good morning. Who's this?
1: Good morning. This is Linda.
0: Linda, what do you think that these three things have in common? A staircase, the stock market, and an airplane.
1: They all have steps.
0: That is not the correct answer. I'm sorry.
1: Okay. Thank you.
0: Thank you. WFLS, good morning. Who's this?
2: Shane.
0: Shane, what do you think that these three things have in common? A staircase, the stock market, and an airplane.
2: They all go up and down?
0: That's it, man. Good job.
2: Thank you, sir.
0: Yeah. Any rhyme or reason that made you think of that to get to that answer?
2: Well, stock market up and down, staircase up and down, and a plane goes up and it comes down.
0: That's right. Well, congratulations, man. Now you got those tickets to go check out Clint Black in Midland coming up in just a few weeks.
2: Appreciate it, man. Thanks a lot.
0: My pleasure, but another chance to test out your knowledge with our three-play and get those tickets to go and check out Clint Black in Midland coming up on October 24th at Innsbruck Pavilion. Going to be coming up again tomorrow morning just after 8 o'clock on 93.3 WFLS.
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4: 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On 95 northbound, traffic is okay out of Fredericksburg, heavy past 610 Stafford, but the crash is south on 95 south of Quantico with delays from Quantico Triangle. North on 95 slows across the Occoquan into Springfield to Etzel Road and then pockets of traffic beyond that. 66 heavy out of Manassas, off and on all the way to the Beltway where there was a crash. I'm Allie Oakley with the WFLS traffic.
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0: Squared. It's Luke Bryan and Luke Combs on 93.3 WFLS. And, you know, I'm all about trying food combinations and things like that, but this one, I'm pretty hesitant on. I'm going to be pretty reluctant to want to try it. You know, I love pizza. And yes, I do think pineapple goes on pizza, but that's not what we're talking about today. No, no, no. Today, it's whether or not candy corn goes on pizza. Because Tombstone has decided to do it. They're offering limited edition kits, which they're calling the pizza nobody asked for, which is a very accurate phrase for this pizza, in my opinion. But frozen pizza with packets of candy corn to sprinkle on top. The kits are available for just $1.31 each, which is actually pretty affordable. But they're not going to be in stores. You're actually going to have to try and get it through several drops, as they're calling it, on their website. First one's coming up tomorrow starting at 2 o'clock. Then there's going to be another one on October 9th and October 23rd, same time, 2 in the afternoon. Now, each limited edition kit includes one Tombstone pepperoni pizza or a Tombstone 5-cheese pizza, packets of candy corn, and baking directions. I mean, that's pretty easy, isn't it? Other than maybe you just need to know how long to put the pizzas in for. Don't they all bake at like 400 or 425? Clearly, I have a lot of frozen pizza. But they say to bake and then add the candy corn and I guess finish it off in the oven until it's melty. All right. So you actually want the candy corn to melt? I'm not so sure that would be that great. Now, if you're interested in buying it this way, the website is tombstonecandycornpizza.myshopify.com. They even have an advertisement on their social media showing a guy claiming that he loves it. But I'm like, well, it's an advertisement. Of course he's going to say that. But here's the thing. Why wait for these drops that they're calling it? I mean, here's a crazy thought. If you really want to try this pizza that nobody asked for, you could just go pick up a frozen pizza and a bag of candy corn and try it for yourself. Strange thought, I know. But at the same time, do you actually want to try this? Candy corn on pizza? I don't want to have to bake it, but if somebody put a slice in front of me, I'd try it. I don't turn down free food.
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2: 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So, look, if you're riding on 95 northbound, traffic is going to be pretty busy there at 610 and then at the Occoquan, the rest of the ride into Springfield to Etzel Road, and then pockets of traffic all the way to the 14th Street Bridge. The crash is southbound 95, south of the second exit for Quantico in the right lane. 66 heavy out of Manassas off and on toward the Beltway. I'm Alan Oakley with WFLS.
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1: From the Rappahannock Electric Cooperative Weather Center. Highs level off around 86 today under partly cloudy skies. Mainly clear skies tonight, 64. Partly cloudy tomorrow, highs around 89. Turning much cooler Saturday and Sunday with highs in the upper 60s. Chance of rain showers Saturday. Chance for storms on Sunday. Currently, it's 66 degrees.
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0: Bella Langley and Morgan Wallen on 93.3 WFLS. Yesterday I was telling you about the motorcyclist who was going like 70-something in a 25-mile-per-hour zone. Claimed that he was just trying to get to McDonald's before they stopped serving breakfast. Okay. Well, now there's a story about this guy who actually drove his car through the entrance of a grocery store pharmacy because he was upset the doors were locked. What? Officers say they learned the man drove through intentionally because he had to use the bathroom and admitted he was frustrated because he could not get inside. I mean, maybe drive down the street to the next business, possibly. I mean, it's just a crazy thought, but like, oh, this door's locked. Well, no, that shouldn't be locked. I'm driving my car through it. Who thinks like that? Why would you think that that's the reaction you need to have? Door's locked. I'm busted in. Gotta do it. Can't even just try to kick the door in. He had to drive his car through it. Also, did he end up using their bathroom after he destroyed their entrance? Doesn't say anything about that.
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Brown's on it. It's Kane Brown on 93.3 WFLS. Song that'll definitely get you wanting to move a little bit, right? I always kind of want to start doing a little mini dance in my seat. But hey, if you want some extra money, we can help you out with that. Because, I mean, let's be honest, the holidays are right around the corner. I mean, it is October, and we've got the pumpkin payout presented by Myers Heating and Air as a chance for you to win $1,000 every weekday. That's going to kick off coming up on Monday. Here's Kenny Chesney on WFLS.

0: today? If it's not till today, how come everybody starts celebrating it, what, August? You know that there's a lot of people out there. My wife in particular, she is the most basic white girl ever, so just saying. But evidently, if you want to enjoy it, you should do it today. It's also National Homemade Cookie Day, so apparently go get yourself a pumpkin spice latte and make sure it's a homemade cookie that you pair it with.
1: We're giving you $1,000. And absolutely no say in what you do with it.
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6: From the Rappahannock Electric Cooperative Weather Center. Highs level off around 86 today under partly cloudy skies. Mainly clear skies tonight, 64. Partly cloudy tomorrow, highs around 89. Turning much cooler Saturday and Sunday with highs in the upper 60s. Chance of rain showers Saturday, chance for storms on Sunday. Right now, 68.
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9: I don't know if you were looking at me or not. 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

Carly Pierce and Riley Green on 93.3 WFLS, and had a chance to chat with a couple of people from the Fredericksburg Regional Food Bank yesterday, and we're partnering with them as well as Fredericksburg's Motorsports to feed the need, because there are a lot of people in the region that have some food insecurities, unfortunately, and they always need some help. 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

Street on 93.3 WFLS. And have you seen this? Because there's a GoFundMe that raised nearly $750,000 for an elderly man who unretired to take a job delivering lost luggage back to people so that he could pay for his wife's cancer treatments. But GoFundMe canceled it because they found out that the couple's daughter pretended to be a stranger who posted the video online. Now, it sounds like the couple does need the money. The daughter just made a bad decision to pretend to be somebody else who posted it to make the story more sympathetic or whatever her line of thinking might have been. But either way, if they really have the need, does it matter how the story got posted? I don't think

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Hello, October. This is Zach John King with Get to Drinkin' on 93.3 WFLS. Good morning.

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0: Dustin Lynch with Small Town Boy at 93.3 WFLS. We are today's new country. Happy October. Good morning. I'm Bonnie. And hey, make sure you're listening later today during your BJ's Restaurant and Brew House All Request Lunch Hour. You get to pick the music and you have a chance to win tickets for the Fall Collegiate Clash. That's UVA versus Virginia Tech coming up on Saturday at the Fredericksburg National Stadium. So be listening today around 12:20 to win. How's the weather for us today? We're going to find out next.
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10: From the Rappahannock Electric Cooperative Weather Center. Partly cloudy this afternoon with daytime highs approaching 86. Tonight, lows level off around 64. Sunshine mixed with clouds at times. Tomorrow, highs around 89. Daytime highs approaching 68 Saturday with a chance of rain showers. Storms likely 66 on Sunday. Currently, it's 75 degrees.
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McDonald's Boo Buckets are celebrating their 40th anniversary this year, and they're rumored to be coming back October 20th with 5 new designs. Hopefully that rumor is true. 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

0: Tracy Lawrence with his buddies Kenny Chesney and Tim McGraw. 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And hey, October is Breast Cancer Awareness Month. Breast cancer is the number one cause of cancer death in women worldwide. Every 2 minutes, a woman is diagnosed with breast cancer here in the United States. Over 300,000 women are going to be diagnosed with breast cancer this year. That's why it's so important to detect breast cancer early. No excuses, ladies. Get those mammos scheduled. You can get all the info at WFLS.com. The link is also on our Facebook page.
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0: Kelly Zimmerman, Chevy Silverado, 93.3 WFLS. We are today's new country. And hey, wake up and win with Ian tomorrow morning on his Finally Friday show. At 6:20, you can win a Black Rifle Coffee Company gift certificate. At 7:20, collegiate clash tickets. And then at 8:10, tickets for Clint Black and Midland. The latest on the forecast on the way.
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11: From the Rappahannock Electric Cooperative Weather Center. Mainly clear this afternoon with highs around 86. Lows dip down to about 64 tonight, mainly clear. Partly cloudy skies tomorrow, highs level off around 89. Daytime highs approaching 68 Saturday with a chance of rain showers. Thunderstorms likely 66 on Sunday. Right now, it's 79 degrees.
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0: Shania Twain, Man, I Feel Like a Woman at 93.3 WFLS. And right now starts your BJ's Restaurant and Brew House All Request Lunch Hour. 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

0: Crystal, that is Stella Lefty with Boston, a 93.3 WFLS. We are today's new country. 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And how would you like to go to the Fall Collegiate Clash? It's this Saturday at the Fredericksburg National Stadium. It's UVA versus Virginia Tech. And I've got a 4-pack of tickets for you right now if you're caller number 9, 540-370-9357. That is 370-WFLS. Good luck.
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17: 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Mainly sunny skies this afternoon with highs around 86. Lows level off around 64. Tonight, mainly clear. Sunshine mixed with clouds at times. Tomorrow, highs around 89. Turning much cooler Saturday and Sunday with highs from the mid-60s to the upper 60s. Chance for showers Saturday. Thunderstorms likely on Sunday. Right now, it's 81 degrees.
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15: A big congrats to Earl. He just won his tickets for the collegiate clash. 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

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Ian and myself are going to be hanging out at Giant Up of 17 in Stafford, collecting non-perishable food items for the Fredericksburg Regional Food Bank. 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This is Riley Green, Worst Way, under BJ's Restaurant and Brewhouse. All requests lunch hour. 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

Ella Langley, loving life again on today's New Country 93.3 WFLS. And you know, October is not just Breast Cancer Awareness Month. It is also Pregnancy and Infant Loss Awareness Month. And I'm going to tell you a story about pumpkins. So every pumpkin has its own story. The bright orange one symbolizes joy, life, and family, the moments we get to hold close. But then there is the white pumpkin, quiet, gentle, and often overlooked. The white pumpkin represents the babies we never got to hold, the ones we carry in our hearts instead of our arms. It stands surrounded by life and color, yet it carries a deeper meaning, a reminder that love doesn't just end because a heartbeat does. So when you see a white pumpkin this October, remember, it's not just a decoration.

0: generation. It is a symbol of the lives gone too soon and the parents who will forever love them in silence. October is Pregnancy and Infant Loss Awareness Month. Remember the babies gone too soon, the dreams that never got to grow, and the parents whose love will never end. And you can see a picture of my three white pumpkins. It is on our Facebook page. How is the weather? We're going to find out next.
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3: mainly sunny skies this afternoon with highs around 86. Lows level off around 64. Tonight, mainly clear. Sunshine mixed with clouds at times. Tomorrow, highs around 89. Turning much cooler Saturday and Sunday.

0: Friday, with highs from the mid-60s to the upper 60s. Chance for showers Saturday. Thunderstorms likely on Sunday. Right now, it's 84 degrees.
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McDonald's Boo Buckets is celebrating their 40th anniversary this year, and it's rumored that they come out October 20th, and there's going to be 5 new designs. So we'll have to wait and see if this rumor comes true. 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

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Stop.

One of the most recognizable and enduring retail slogans in history was created back in 1982, and it was, "I don't want to grow up, I'm a Toys R Us kid." Do you remember that from the 80s? Well, Toys R Us is coming to the Spotsylvania Town Center as a holiday shop. 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This is Jason Aldean, Don't Tell on Me, at 93.3 WFLS.

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0: Keith, how do you like me now? In 93.3 WFLS. And hey, wake up and win with Ian tomorrow morning on his Finally Friday show. At 6:20, you can win a Black Rifle Coffee Company gift certificate. 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

And your artist fun fact, the woman on this song has been 5'8" tall since she was in the fifth grade. And that would be Carly Pierce. 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

When you hear this much great music, you don't even have to look at the dive. 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

kiss her knees and bows her head.

0: Dylan Scott, my girl in today's new country, 93.3 WFLS. And you know who could be your girl? That would be three-month-old Playa. She is waiting for her forever family at Old Dominion Humane Society. And she's our spotlight this week for Permatreat Wet Nose Wednesday. She is from the beaches of Puerto Rico. She's very sweet and such a cute girl. She loves naps. And she would love to be part of your family. You can help her by sharing our video from our Facebook page or at WFLS.com. Let's help her find a home. The weather is coming up.
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3: From the Rappahannock Electric Cooperative Weather Center. Mainly sunny skies this afternoon with highs around 86. Lows level off around 64. Tonight, mainly clear. Sunshine mixed with clouds at times. Tomorrow, highs around 89. Turning much cooler Saturday and Sunday with highs from the mid-60s to the upper 60s. Chance for showers Saturday. Thunderstorms likely on Sunday. Right now, it's 84 degrees.
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Breast cancer is the number one cause of cancer death in women worldwide. 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

0: Riley Green and Ella Langley, Don't Mind If I Do, a 93.3 WFLS. And hey, starting Monday, we're going to have your share of $20,000 that you can win with our WFLS Pumpkin Payout. It's brought to you by our friends at Myers Heating and Air. 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And that's going to do it for me, Bonnie Miller. Blair Gardner is coming up next. Hope you have a good rest of your day, and I'll be back for you in the morning for TGIF. Stay safe.
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Amen. Jelly Rolls need a favor on 93.3 WFLS. My name is Blair. There's a favor you need. Shoot me a text. 370 WFLS gets you right through.

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0: Luke Bryan, country, and she knows it. Hey, it's Blair. I want you to do me a favor. Picture a classroom. All right, you got like 20 little faces staring back at you. 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

0: 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On 95, traffic is going to be heavy out of Lorton to ride to 123. Crash northbound 95. Before you get to Dale Boulevard, has you backed up solidly from Quantico. Southbound 95, some delays that are going between 234 off and on toward Quantico. Southbound 95 at Route 3 heavy. I'm Allie Oakley with WFLS Traffic.
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6: From the Rappahannock Electric Cooperative Weather Center. Lows dip down to about 64 tonight under mainly clear skies. Tomorrow, high of 89. Chance for storms tomorrow night. Lows level off around 60, mainly cloudy. Much cooler Saturday and Sunday with highs from the mid-60s to the upper 60s. Chance for showers Saturday. Storms likely on Sunday. Right now, 85.
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0: He's Hudson Westbrook. It's the song that makes me always want to say the title and the voice of Forrest Gump.
1: Hey, did you pretty?
0: I don't know why exactly, but there you go. It's Blair here. Hey, I just love this. A man who is 81 years old. His name is Jimmy Andrews. Jimmy is in his 61st year teaching English at Stafford High. Can you believe that? 61 years. He has been teaching so long, and he says he wouldn't do anything else. In fact, he said sitting idle would be, quote, like, terrible. When you stop and think about how many folks around Stafford learned to write good sentences from that man, Mr. Andrews, thank you.
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6: 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Southbound side of 95, pretty heavy across the Occoquan, south of 234 to Quantico, off and on to 610, while the northbound side slows Quantico to right up to 234. Southbound 95 traffic slows near Stafford Airport and Route 3. Everything that you've got on 17 in Stafford County between the Banks Ford Parkway and 95 is going to be a volume and a signal delay. I'm Allie Oakley with WFLS Traffic.
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Hot tea, top jack, and a cherry coke tan. Mama and daddy put their roots right here, cause this is where the car broke down. Yellow dog school bus, kicking up red bus, kicking

0: Thank you, Bailey Zimmerman. Hey, you know, every Sunday morning at 10, Bonnie's Hen House is 2 whole hours of women and country music. A cup of coffee, you got Bonnie and the ladies. That is a great way to start a Sunday. 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
2: This traffic report is sponsored by Audible. Audible makes traffic less of an annoyance and more of an opportunity for another chapter. 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On 95 southbound, pretty heavy in Springfield, heavy at the Occoquan. Northbound side slows north of Dale Boulevard to the Occoquan. Northbound 95, there was an accident right around 234. You're still going to be delayed from Quantico while the southbound side slows 234 to get to 610.

0: traffic slows when you get to Route 3 as well. 66 heavy after the Beltway to 123, Fairfax County Parkway to Centerville. I'm Allie Oakley with the WFLS traffic.
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Hey, there you are. It's Thursday, first day of October, and the weekend's almost here. Now, if that pumpkin's not on your porch yet, tonight's your night. However your day's gone so far, just glad you're along. It's Blair Garner on 93.3 WDW.

0: which gave me the idea. 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
2: 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Southbound 95, heavy through Springfield. South of the Fairfax County Parkway to 123 with the northbound side slowing out of Dale City to the Occoquan. 95 slows both directions, 234 to Quantico. And a crash southbound 95, south of Route 3 where the locals and throughs come back together. I'm Allie Oakley with WFLS Traffic.
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10: From the Rappahannock Electric Cooperative Weather Center. Mainly clear tonight with lows around 64. Slight chance for showers tomorrow, 89. Slight chance of thunderstorms tomorrow night, 61. Temperatures below average Saturday and Sunday with highs from the mid-60s to the upper 60s. Rain showers likely Saturday. Storms likely on Sunday. Currently 86.
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1: You know, like I promised yesterday, Scarecrow Fest is here, right? 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

Megan Maroney and medicine. Kind of funny. Megan Maroney, medicine. Just like sounding out consonants. My name is Blair. Thanks for coming along today. Hey, you know that feeling when you're just like barely squeezing by? Just enough to make rent and keep food on the table? And then it's like out of nowhere, something breaks, and now you got to spend a few hundred bucks you didn't plan on. That's where the WFLS Pumpkin Payout comes in. Starting Monday, we're giving away $1,000 every weekday.

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4: 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Southbound 95, heavy through Springfield. South of the Fairfax County Parkway to 123 with the northbound side slowing out of Dale City to the Occoquan. 95 slows both directions, 234 to Quantico. And a crash southbound 95, south of Route 3 where the locals and throughs come back together. I'm Allie Oakley with the WFLS traffic.
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0: So, can we talk about the Commanders for a second? I'm just still trying to wrap my head around the fact they have a game this weekend in London. Yeah, they're taking on the Colts. And the big question, really, Jaden Daniels, you know, he dislocated the elbow on his non-throwing arm a couple of weeks back. He did fly over with the team, and Dan Quinn says, yeah, there's a chance he'll play. Quinn also said, they're not going to put him out there before he's ready. Either way, set the alarm. Kickoff, 9:30 in the morning, Sunday. I wonder how many Commanders fans are suddenly going to feel just a little icky when it's time to leave for church on Sunday morning. Hey, coming up next, Miranda Lambert. Do you know she named her new album after something in your pantry? I'll tell you about it coming up.
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4: 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Southbound side of 395, you're jammed from the Pentagon to merge onto southbound 95 to get to 123 heavy south of Dale Boulevard to the second exit for Quantico, while the northbound side is going to slow at Quantico to 234 and then out of Dale City. Southbound 95 traffic slows before and after Route 3 with a crash south of Route 3 from earlier off to the side, and 66 heavy from the Beltway off and on to Bull Run. I'm Allie Oakley with WFL.
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0: Gary Allen's Watching Airplanes. So it's true, Miranda Lambert, she's got a brand new album out tomorrow, and it's named after something you probably have in your pantry. I wish I could do like five questions, if this were like totally back and forth conversation. Anyway, it's something you fry, well, something you use to fry. It's something that Loretta Lynn used to endorse, and it's making me wonder whether or not there's an endorsement in the future for her. What am I talking about? I'm talking about Crisco. Yes. Miranda Lambert's new album is called Crisco, and it's out tomorrow. One highlight, there's a song called A Song to Sing. It's a duet, and it's Miranda singing with Chris Stapleton. That's going to be awesome. Crisco, out tomorrow for Miranda Lambert.
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5: 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On the southbound side of 395, heavy from the Pentagon to merge onto southbound 95, the rest of the ride of the Prince William Parkway, then south of Dale Boulevard to the second exit for Quantico. There was a crash southbound Route 3 or southbound 95 south of Route 3 where the traffic comes back together. You're backed up to the Rappahannock locals and throughs. I'm Allie Oakley with traffic.
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That's Luke Combs and Rethink Some Things. Speaking of rethinking some things, well, as a dog guy, I'm not really surprised by this, but the numbers don't lie. 57% of us say that we would pick our pet over our partner. So the real question now, to derail your brain for a bit, at your house, who'd get custody of the dog? Text me your answer, 540-370-9357. That's 370-W.

0: Blair Garner on 93.3 WFLS. Hey, if you've been waiting on fall, well, it is coming. It's just not quite yet. The Weather Service says it should stay warm around Fredericksburg through Friday, close to 90, and then a cold front brings in showers, maybe a storm Friday evening. Saturday should cool off, and then early next week, a second stronger front, and get this, highs only in the 60s by Monday. So enjoy the shorts weather while it lasts, and go find that jacket. And since fall's on the way, you know, that also means higher heating bills, too. How to handle that? Well, this might help.
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4: 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On 95, traffic is going to slow between 234 and 610 in pockets. Then the Centerport Parkway south of Route 3. You've got a crash, and so traffic's been backed up to the Rappahannock River, locals and throughs. Pretty heavy when you get to the Bryan Park interchange. Westbound 66, heavy at the Beltway to 123, Fairfax County Parkway to Bull Run. I'm Allie Oakley with WFLS.
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9: From the Rappahannock Electric Cooperative Weather Center. Mainly clear tonight with lows around 64. Slight chance for showers tomorrow, 89. Slight chance of thunderstorms tomorrow night, 61. Temperatures below average Saturday and Sunday with highs from the mid-60s to the upper 60s. Rain showers likely Saturday, storms likely on Sunday. Currently 86.
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0: Yeah, next thing you know, it's funny, I was talking about fall, and next thing you know, you get the higher heating bill, right? Well, a lot of folks are about to flip on the heat for the first time. You know that smell? When you first turn on the heater after a long time, it kicks on. I like that. Anyway, after you turn on the furnace, a month later, of course, comes the bill. So $1,000 to take that sting out, yes, I'll sign up. 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
4: 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On the southbound side of 395, it's heavy from the Pentagon to an accident that's south of Seminary. You're going to find heavy traffic out of Springfield to the Occoquan, Dale City, to 610 Stafford and 17 to ride past Route 3 with that earlier crash out of the way. But the Falmouth light, you couldn't tell because, boy, that's a bailout right there. And I'm Allie Oakley with WFLS traffic.
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93.3 WFLS. So you're hunting for your next binge? East of Eden just landed on Netflix. Florence Pugh starring in a limited series, so you can actually finish it. Pick a night, grab a blanket, and settle in.

0: been in country music for eons, and one of my most proud achievements was the 10 years that I spent on the CMA Foundation's board of directors. Now, I need to tell you a little about this. First up, the CMA Fest, you know, every year they do it in Nashville. The biggest of the big performers come out, and they do their full show for thousands and thousands and thousands of people. Now, they don't get paid for doing the show. All of the ticket proceeds go to the CMA Foundation, which then is tasked with promoting music in schools. During my tenure there, I think we put out $23 or $4 million to different schools that they may have had their budgeting cut in music programs. It's a big deal. And so I'm really proud of that. And they just announced, I'm no longer on the board, by the way, the CMA, I was kicked out for smoking. No, the CMA Foundation is putting $10,000 into music education in Lainey Wilson's name for Notes for Notes, which gets instruments into kids' hands. And Lainey decided, hey, I'll throw in $5,000 of my own. Same goes for Zach Topp at the Bluegrass Camp, where he was a student, then a teacher. See, that is how the next great one gets started.
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2: 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On the southbound side, 95, traffic slows out of Springfield to get to 123 Dale City to the Truckway Station before Quantico off and on to 610. 17 to ride past Route 3 where there was an incident earlier. Falmouth Light, good grief, is that volume or what? On the westbound side of 66, heavy from the Beltway to 123 Fairfax County Parkway to Bull Run. I'm Allie Oakley with WFLS.
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0: It's called Kid Myself. John Morgan on 93.3 WFLS. My name's Blair. I'm a dad. And it's because of that, I guess. This one totally gets me. Luke Bryan's boy, Bo. Bo, I can't believe. I remember when he was born. He's now a senior, and he is a quarterback. So last weekend, he threw for more than 400 yards and 6 touchdowns in a huge win. Of course, Luke says he couldn't be more proud as a dad, and I believe it. You know, those Friday nights in the stands, they go by way too fast. But Bo, congratulations to you on an amazing game.
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2: 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On 95, traffic is going to be very heavy. Fairfax County Parkway to 123, and then again after Dale Boulevard to the Truckway Station. Route 1 and Cardinal Drive, that's a crash. 95, very heavy on your way towards 610 Stafford. Route 3, just very heavy. Central Park Town Center, while 66 slows after the Beltway to 123, and through Centerville on your way to Bull Run. I'm Allie Oakley with WFLS.
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8: From the Rappahannock Electric Cooperative Weather Center. 64 tonight under mainly clear skies. Slight chance for showers tomorrow, high of 89, a mix of clouds and sun. Slight chance of thunderstorms tomorrow night, lows dip down to about 61, mainly cloudy skies expected. Showers likely Saturday, thunderstorms likely on Sunday. Right now, 83.
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0: His name's Corey Kent. Song's called Empty Words on 93.3 WFLS. It's Blair here, and I got an easy one for you. 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So yeah, one can's not going to fix it, but a whole lot of us grabbing one. Now we're talking. 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
4: 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Traffic slows at the Prince William Parkway. Southbound 95, traffic slows south of the Fairfax County Parkway to 123, with delays that are going to start at Gunston Cove Road to the Occoquan accident at Route 1 Cardinal Drive. And 66 heavy from the Beltway to 123, Centerville to Manassas. I'm Allie Oakley with WFLS traffic.
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0: South of Sanity, Zach Topp. Hey, my name is Blair Garner, still in my first month here at FLS, and you know, a couple of things you probably already figured out. Yeah, I'm a total dog guy, crazy about dogs. I am a father. I have twins that are 22. My son just joined the Navy. And what else? Oh, I am like a car freak. I started working on cars when I was 11 years old. I mowed lawns, bought my first one for $50, and it's been nonstop ever since. Anyway, with the colder weather coming, as a car guy, I wanted to pass along this tip. When you get in your car, if you happen to see that little light for the tire pressure on, let me explain. When the temperature drops, your tire pressure drops with it, about 1 pound for every 10 degrees. So when you see that little tire light popping up on a chilly morning, don't freak out. It's not a leak. You just got to head over to the gas station and top it off.
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4: 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Southbound side 95, traffic slows Fairfax County Parkway to 123, crash Route 1 at Cardinal Drive. 95 southbound, a little heavy there at 610, otherwise to Fredericksburg. Traffic seems to be okay. 66 at heavy after the Beltway to 123 through Centerville to Manassas. I'm Allie Oakley with WFLS Traffic.
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0: New month, new activities. It's B-Dub. Welcome to October, where apparently we're all expected to suddenly have plans again. In sports, baseball's postseason takes over with the World Series coming later this month, plus football's in full swing, hockey's back, and the NBA returns. Basically, your couch is booked. In movies, Tom Cruise is back with Digger. The Social Reckoning hits theaters, and later this month, we get Street Fighter and DC's Clayface. Music, Winona Judd kicks off October with a new album, The Hard Truth. Lee Bryce putting out a new album tomorrow. Dustin Lynch has one coming out at the end of the month. Oh, and Halloween's on a Saturday this year. So enjoy October, the month where your weekends disappear faster than the fun-sized Snickers you bought for the kids.
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4: 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Southbound side 95, traffic slows Fairfax County Parkway to 123, crash Route 1 at Cardinal Drive. 95 southbound, a little heavy there at 610, otherwise to Fredericksburg. Traffic seems to be okay. 66 at heavy after the Beltway to 123 through Centerville to Manassas. I'm Allie Oakley with WFLS Traffic.
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6: From the Rappahannock Electric Cooperative Weather Center. Lows dip down to about 64 tonight under mainly clear skies. Slight chance of rain showers tomorrow, 89, partly cloudy. Lows around 61 tomorrow night. Slight chance for storms. Rain showers likely Saturday with storms likely Sunday. Highs in the upper 60s. Right now, it's 76 degrees.
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We've got Kenny Chesney on in the next hour. 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I'm at Beat Up Radio on Instagram. 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